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0: At Walmart, 2301 Freeway Drive. Repeat advise, the subject attempted to push out a full cart. They did recover the items. Suspect's a white male, 20 years of age, yellow sweatshirt, green pants.
2: Receive. I'll start with the call.
0: Receive.
2: 29 Cascade, is he fleeing or cooperative?
0: Has fled. The RPD recovered all the items. He is not able to give any vehicle description.
2: Copy. I'll respond to that area.
0: Receive.

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0: Coming into the area via Stewart. Any other updates?
1: Negative, the RP was going to go check video. He wasn't sure then if he left in a vehicle or what type.
0: Copy.
1: 1707.

0: Tokyo 329.
1: Pat.
0: Just fine, so we're getting a motor vehicle accident at Hogue and East Parkway Drive. There is injuries, three vehicles, but they're staying non-blocking.
1: Now.
0: Where is he?
1: Henry, clear.
0: Copy, Henry 19, clear. Second unit, go ahead.
2: Four three Cascade 39 is on the staff, and I'll back 29 on the MBA. 42.
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0: X-ray, 29 Cascade. I'm out, and we are all the way on the shoulder, not blocking.
1: 4429, do you want a second?
0: I don't think so. If there are injuries, it's probably pretty minor.

0: 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I think one of the vehicles has just taken off.
1: Repeat.
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0: Black, beat up, going eastbound, out of the track.
1: I believe an ARP did provide a play for that boy, Ocean Charles 4104.
0: I'm catching up to it, by the way.
1: Bracey.
0: And we're pulling on that, where they take place.
1: 4-2.

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1: 329.
0: He is involved, but there's no damage. I'm making him go back to the scene. I'll still take another unit.
1: Received. 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
3: 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I'm pretty close to you guys. I can cover 44 on that contact if you wanted to return to scene.
0: I got this guy driving back. I'm following him.

0: 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I instructed this guy to phone the residential sites right here, Parkview. Parkway, I mean.
1: Do you want me to get their information?
0: Grab his stuff for me.

0: 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Did you get a plate from 29?
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0: Unit, there's status 4. I'm clear, and you can take me off the screen again.
1: Receive.

Med 14, respond tech 6 to an Alpha 4, 1207 17th Street. Med 14, respond tech 6, Alpha 4, 1207 17th Street, cross of N and M Avenue for a 59-year-old female who had a fall earlier today and currently feels weak. Cal State clear, 1720.

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0: Way Henry King 4980. Should be a Buick LaCrosse, you can stat it.

0: X-ray 29 Cascade. Driver will be R.O. Blake Rollins on that car as well.
1: Please clear and cut.

0: 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Do you need me for anything else?
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0: Appreciate it.

0: Metro, respond tag 6, Bravo Assault, 1218 24th Street. Metro, respond tag 6, Bravo Assault, respond to 1218 24th Street. And of course, officers are with a patient with head pain after being hit. Cascade clear, 1737. Go ahead.
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1: Go ahead.
0: Player route 3 vehicle, no injury, reportable, and Barry was cited for suspended license hit run. Clear.
2: Portage Lane. 2911 investigation detail at 3711 Portage Lane, crossroads will be Michelle Lane and 37th Street. 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
2: Can we have Cascade Natural Gas respond to this location? 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
1: Go ahead.
0: He's flashing unconfirmed M Marriott of Snohomish for DUI. Driving status is suspended, revoked first with ignition interlock and pretrial ID.
1: Can we check and confirm on that?
0: Thank you.

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1: 46.
0: That trespassing can depend for me. I spoke with the RP already.
1: 36.

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1: Good.
0: Snohomish County confirmed the Mary DUI. They advised it was issued by the State Patrol. They recommended contacting State Patrol to see if they would arrange transport. Is that something you want to pursue?
1: Well, just, I don't really.
0: I copy.

0: Battalion 29.
1: Did you have traffic?
0: Just passing over that the tech from Cascade Natural Gas should be there any moment now in case you're still in the area also.
1: Go ahead.
0: I believe the attachment glitch may still be happening at 2915. Are they in service?
1: Affirmative.
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1: 38.
0: Just north of West College Way and Freeway Drive, a report of a gold Toyota Corolla that lost a tire. It was blocking the College Way turn lane.

That's 55-5512, Omega response on TAC 8 at 725 Township Street. That's 55-5512, Omega response, TAC 8, 725 Township Street, apartment number 105, Crescent Ferry Street and State Street, where a child had a toy break in their mouth, requesting they be evaluated. Cascade clear, 1857.

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0: 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Being cleared.
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1: 38.
0: Roadway is clear. Dix has the vehicle also.
1: Go ahead.
0: I'll take the theft.
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0: 302 South Gardner Road, RP's requesting a phone call, has questions about trimming a tree that encroaches on power lines.
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0: If it's not too late, can you flag the last call to welfare check as a star contact?
1: Received.
0: Henry 26 Cascade, you pin that call and show me on traffic stop.
1: Go ahead.
0: White Audi with no license plates. 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
1: Thank you.

Red 119, 211, 221. This would be a Bravo collision, intersection of Bennett Road and State Route 536. Med 119, 211, 221, a Bravo collision at the intersection of Bennett Road and State Route 536. Witnessed a one car drove off the roadway into a cornfield, not a rollover. Respond on tax 3, timeout 1942.

0: Battalion 2 from Cascade, your update.
1: Go ahead, Cascade.
0: The reporting party says there's other vehicles that have stopped. One person has called. The reporting party could tell that there was two people involved inside the car. One is out, however, one is still inside the vehicle for some unknown reason.
1: Battalion 2, copy the short.
0: At 1946.
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0: 215 East College Way at Safeway in front of the deli entrance. Staff is requesting a subject to move it along. Black female with dyed red hair, gray sweatshirt, blue jeans. She's carrying a large speaker and dancing.
1: To be Bennett Road Command.
0: Thank you, please.
2: 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Two patients at this time, possible two yellow. Jefferson Bennett Road Command, 943.
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0: 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I'll head there with 4-4.
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0: Gilbert 119. When you get to Bennett Road from 536, turn right. They came into the gore point of this field.
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2: Cascade X-ray 380, cold TV. 362, correction, 716 North 1st Street. Cold report, physical DV between RP and her brother yesterday. Wants to file a report. Also requesting a Spanish-speaking officer, actually.

Alpha 12, 11, 17, 11, 24, Charlie response, TAC 6 at 14313 Giro Drive. Med 12, 11, 17, 11, 24, Charlie response, TAC 6 at 14313 Giro Drive, crest of Giro Lane. This will be for a patient that is having a change in mental status and hallucinations. Cascade clear, 2054.

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0: 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Patient's not violent, no weapons, responding menu inspectables.
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2: that's 55, 55, 12, Battalion 55, Cascade, status of response, TAC 8, Domino's 18, Christian 118, Ferry Street, that's 55, 55, 12, Battalion 55, Delta response on TAC 8, this will be across from Domino's at 118 Ferry Street, across Metcalf Street and West Ferry Street, patient will be in a vehicle, having seizure, Cascade clear, 2104.

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0: Last of Vargas, common spelling. First of Jocelyn, John Ocean, Charles Edward, Lincoln Young, Nora Edward. No middle. Date of birth 08, 19, 1996.

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0: 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I'm not finding in cab.
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3, Cedar Rolly Fire, Delta Response, TAC 3, 020 Minkler Road, Med 1819, 5511, 5521, 5503, Cedar Rolly Fire, Delta Response on TAC 3, at State Route 20 and Minkler Road, Speed 4, Port of A, 3 vehicle, motor vehicle accident, unknown injuries, Cascade clear, 2117. Copy and route 2117.

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0: 801. It's going to be at the intersection or east or west, did they state?
1: Henry 18 Cascade. They did not, other than a blocking accident at the exit.
0: I have a OON for the Oregon license when you're ready.
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3: Go ahead.
1: 2119.
0: 361-4330.
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0: 5512, clear and complete of the 118 Ferry Street.
1: Well, we've been clear of that call. We've been in route for about 4 minutes.
2: Unit be advised, that's a bugging cat. That's just a bugging cat.
3: Enter anything, Gus.
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0: 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I'll be out. Appreciate 2121.
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1: Henry 29, go ahead.
0: David 6087 Adam, pulling into Costco, Vermont.
2: Go ahead, in that district 80 east of this.
1: First, that 20 right, thank you.
2: Backed up in the accident, same westbound, right to traffic control. And I'll be arriving on scene here in just a second.
1: Henry 18.
3: Can you also point at the RO, last of Florence, first of Raheem? I've arrived. I've got, it appears to be two cars, one off the road, all both cars wheels down, one patient in the ditch. Yeah.
1: I'm assuming a local and not out of Oregon?
3: Makler command. Affirmative. He has a Washington driver's license.
4: I've arrived. Two vehicles involved at this time, one off the roadway, but we'll have wheels down. One patient in the ditch, 2123.
3: 12 upon your arrival, position between my vehicle and the sheriff's
1: vehicle. You have a
3: vehicle,
1: birthday?
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5: 801, you're on a patrol 5511 to assist with traffic.
3: Let's keep you in town, Zero.
5: Copy that. We're standby too.
6: X-ray 46 Cascade, one in custody.
1: 55. Copy, one Cascade, 2123.
6: Yeah, go ahead.
7: I'm going to provide some traffic control here on the west end.
6: Copy that. I'll bring a crew in from the east end and we'll get some traffic moving here shortly.
7: Copy that.
4: Accident at the intersection, Cascade clear, 2124.
1: Cascade Henry 18, my best attempt at spelling Florence Raheem came back as no record found through Washington.
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0: I'll be en route to the jail. 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
4: Fire State Patrol, I got one vehicle in the middle of the road that is not able to move at this point due to front end damage. 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We'll head this way so we can get the highway open.
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1: Well, this is main clearing 20 here, and go ahead and set up for assisting with traffic.
0: Got it. 2 minutes out.
1: Yeah, it's gate 854.
0: Roger, go ahead.
1: Yeah, it's gate 854, the route was 3.

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1: You have a patient update for us. I'm still with four involved. Two are denying any injuries. The other two are being checked out now. You can probably go ahead and downgrade to non-emergent. We'll give you a status update on the patient here in a minute.
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1: Go ahead for 854.
0: Once you guys get on scene, we're going to actually bring you to the west side of the accident scene around my vehicle and into 5512, get you set up on the west side of the accident scene. I will position you behind Battalion 55. And then once we get the engine clear of the highway, we'll open up one-way traffic to you in 848.
1: Copy that. We're about 2 minutes out.
0: Main clear command from Medic 1819. Go ahead, 1819. Yeah, we're approaching eastbound at the line of cars. Do you want to commit?
2: 4-6,
0: yeah. Go ahead, light up and commit. So, highway's closed at this time. So you get here, let's bring you around engine 5512. We'll get you up to the scene, and then if you're not needed, just to ease me out on main clear. Copy that.

0: 11, go ahead.
1: Did state also say we could let 225 free too?
0: We had somebody relieve us. If another patrol car comes to them, then they can relieve them.
1: Thank you. Battalion 2, copy. We're getting relieved as well. Battalion 2, copy. Thank you.

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1: 225, go ahead. 225 complete. 2953. 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
1: Battalion 2.
0: All District 2 is complete. Law will still be on scene. Bennett Road Command is terminated.
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0: 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Med 129-125, Alpha Response on TAC 3 at 422 North LaVenture Road, apartment number 30, also Jasmine Place and Cascade Avenue, for a not able to get up from their chair. Cascade clear, 2204.
1: 329 Cascade.
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1: Go ahead.
0: 1617 North 26th Street, Cascade West Apartments, number 405. I had two very juvenile RPs on the line. They said that a tenant has been kicked out from their apartment and was refusing to leave, was verbal with their father in the background.
1: Crazy.
0: 2226.
1: 44.
0: 2226.

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1: You can clear 854 from the call in for that it's complete.
0: Copy that. 2201. Correction, 31.

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0: I see the note regarding access. Can you confirm you're not receiving access returns, or is it hit and miss?
1: It seems to be hit and miss. Some are delayed and some come through.
0: Can you confirm paper by name number?
1: Go ahead.
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0: 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Correction, Henry 5 to another Burlington unit.
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0: If I can get you to head over here, not priority.
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0: I've got some partial returns that I added to your contact. Drinky alert, drug user, knife on person, sharps on person, convicted felon, assault and theft record, involved in no contact order. Allison alerts, convicted felon, drug user.
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1: And copy one in custody, 2045.

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0: Can you change this to a warrant and assign case number, please?
1: Thank you.

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0: I don't know if you haven't done it yet, if you can transfer the outlift to a warrant arrest.

Med 55, 55, 21, Bravo response on TAC 8 at 300 Staff Road. Med 55, 55, 21, Bravo response on TAC 8 at 300 Staff Road, crossing Woodrow Place and Blackburn Place. This will be for a patient that is harming themselves. Laws on St. Cascade Clear, 2253.

0: Battalion 55.
1: Confirmed, Law is on scene?
0: That's the affirmative. They arrived approximately 3 ago. I'm confirming if they're secure.
1: Copy, just want to confirm.
0: Okay, Med 55. Med 55. Seizure will units are going to stage at the corner of North Reed and SAP until Law secures the scene. Receive 2256.
1: Med 55, you guys can respond to the scene as
0: soon as you can. 18, Cassidy.
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0: Cascade Henry 18, that's affirmative on 7-11. The Hagen would have expired 26 days ago, and negative on the fried chicken restaurant.
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0: 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I'll give him a call. 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

0: 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I have a possible match with a mug if you want the name number, but no drivers.
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0: 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That'll be out with.
1: 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Conditions of release, but otherwise clear.
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0: Last of R. Noni, Adam, Robert, Nora, Ocean, Nora, Edward, first of Richard, middle C. Charles, date of birth 10-1-74.
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0: Alerts, officer safety, two person detail, assault is police, guns on person.
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0: 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I'll be clear.
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0: Last of Hernandez, first of Mateo, Mary Adam Tom Edward Ocean. He gave the date of birth 10/20/2004.
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1: 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I'm status 4 with him.
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0: 3-2 ECAS, again. I got a name number to add.
1: Go ahead.
0: 2897, also.
1: Go ahead.
0: I have no PC for any crime at this time. You can show you that's clear.
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1: Henry 29 Cascade, you can sign that to me. Henry 18 can disregard.
0: Captain Shelby.

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0: Waiver was signed. 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I'll be clear.

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Press up Oaks Avenue for a patient that's unconscious. Cascade clear, 0331.

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0: Cascade 19, we're unable to reset our GPS. It's showing us at Island Hospital, but we're in quarters for your information. We'll continue to work the issue.
1: At Floyd 735 South Burlington Boulevard, RP is a passerby. It sounds possibly intoxicated himself, but advise that subjects tried to break the glass at the storefront, last seen leaving through the Hagen parking lot in a black SUV.
2: Received.
1: 452.
3: Henry 3 Cascade, you can reassign it to me.
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1: Good.
0: 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The last company is calling in as by the Zone 6 West Lobby Glass Break, trips 448.
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0: 453. Multiple units.
1: Henry 28 Cascades, arrive.
0: 453.
2: Henry 29 Cascades, same traffic.
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0: in at a high rate of speed. Plate will be Charles Henry George 4793. Multiple occupants, hoods, masks.
1: Cassie, copy.
0: We are southbound on South Burlington Boulevard. Speeds are 65 miles per hour. If you could advise Mount Vernon and State Patrol.
1: Copy, southbound Boulevard, speed 65 miles per hour.
2: Levington, good copy.
0: Speeds are 80 miles per hour, now passing Pease and Fashion Way.
1: Copy, speeds 80 miles per hour, Pease and Fashion.
0: Vehicle ran the red light at George Hopper, still going south towards Mount Vernon.
1: Copy, ran red south from George Hopper, headed towards Mount Vernon.
0: Now going over the bridge.
1: Copy, crossing bridge, 47.
0: Exiting, going west onto, I believe this is Hogue.
1: Copy, exiting westbound Hogue.
0: South on Market.
1: South on Market.

0: vehicle turned its lights off. We're going south, passing Safeway.
1: Copy, lights off, southbound, past Safeway.
2: There's going to be a train on College Way.
0: Turning eastbound College Way.
1: Copy, eastbound College Way.
0: Southbound Riverside.
1: Southbound Riverside.

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1: Passing first, southbound.
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0: 35 miles per hour, ran stop sign. Heading up North 6 currently.

0: traffic is light, going about 50 up division currently, just past 8.
1: Light traffic, 50 up division.
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0: on LaVenture.
1: Transmission was broken, copied on LaVenture.
0: Northbound.
1: Northbound on LaVenture.

0: taking the stop sign at 30th, still eastbound. Speeds are 70.
1: 70 miles per hour, ran a stop sign, 30th.
0: 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They are in FIR currently. Bakerview Park, 3 on foot.
1: Copy, 3 on foot, crash at Bakerview Park.
0: We have 3 running northbound currently through the park.
1: 3 on foot running northbound.
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3: 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We are at the crashed out vehicle. We will hold containment until Canaan gets here.
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0: 4-6.
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0: 5-6.
2: Let me guess it.
0: 11.
2: 3 is going to be at Wall and Colson. I'm going to be in Wall and Apache.
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1: 11-6, just verifying, are there no whips at 59?

0: 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What are you trying to verify with Sheriff's Office?
1: I need additional units. 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
0: Three units are assigned. 6-3 is coming to air.
1: Where is
0: it? Front.
2: 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A description for the 3.
0: X-ray 3.
2: 3 males, average build, appear to all to be dark wearing sweatshirts, hoods up.
0: Copy, 3 males, approximately average build, wearing dark shirts with hoods up.

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2: Copy.
0: Cascade X-ray 11. Burlington units 18 stayed at scene of crash, Fern, Comanche area, and 28 is at the address.
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2: Henry 18, I'm at the vehicle.
0: Everything. I'd like to have two officers running with the K-9. Is there another one nearby that can jump in with you?
3: Union 42, X-ray 11, I'll take that spot.
0: And then we'll need somebody at the vehicle just to make sure they don't come back to it. Not that it's going to go away, but...

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0: Yeah, I'll break my containment here. 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

0: 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K-9's moving.
1: I copied K-9 starting. Was there another unit of traffic?
2: 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Can you go further north, closer to Wildwood?

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1: Go ahead.
0: Charles Edward Nora, 4262. Vehicle has done multiple passes in our area.

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0: 11. I got a subject here. It's going to be at Seneca in Wild Road. He saw my vehicle and he tried to avoid me.
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1: 3-8, we hit it from me. Go ahead and stay on Wall Road, 3-8.
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1: We would have to call out either Anacortes or Cedar Woolley.
0: Let's do that.
1: Reese, do you have a preference?
0: Negative.
1: 5-3.
2: Scanner 18 Cascade, one male in custody.
1: Copy, one in custody, 536.
0: Living Cascade. The subject I saw was wearing dark hooded sweatshirt, blue jeans. Might have been black or blue. He was at the corner of Seneca and Wild Road. I think he might have gone south from us. Right now I'm at Hoppy and Seneca.
1: I copy.

0: 11, 4, 6.
1: Go ahead.
0: I'm going to have you break from that containment. Go ahead and join us here on Wall Road.
1: Interrupt.
0: You'll go to Apache.
1: Copy. Henry 18, Cascade.
2: Henry 18.
1: I'm asking for ordering the custody back to my vehicle at the starting point, 42, staying with K9.
2: Repeat.
0: Eleven to any day shift officers.
3: 3-3, go ahead.
0: When you're ready, will you join us? One help containment here on Wall Road.
2: Cascade Echo 11.
0: Go ahead.
2: David 17 will be signing into service shortly and then en route, I believe, from the Woolley area.
0: Receive. Eleven, Union 42.
1: Go ahead.
0: Are you guys gonna keep tracking from there?
1: Yeah, we just started back on the track. We're on a trail that intersects off of the Colton Trail.
0: Where is it?
2: Cascade Extra.
1: East of that dirt track at the park.
0: Copy. Traffic.
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1: Good.
0: There's a removal with a verbal dispute over returning an item at the Circle K.
1: Gonna have to wait.
0: I copy, 541.
2: Any forward to get back on the main trail, still tracking east.
0: I copy, 42's back on the main trail, tracking east. Other unit traffic, go ahead.
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1: South. Cross the South Adventure Road and Windor Drive. For a patient that's been in pain for 20 to 25 minutes,
0: and it's off the base, cast clear, 0541. Correct, he's an Apache from 46, he's at WA and Apache. We have one subject in custody, we still have two outstanding. I saw the second subject at Seneca and WA Road, and then I think he went south from there. We're trying to contain him.
3: Appreciate it.
0: 3-3.
1: Go ahead, I'm arriving.
0: What location?
1: I'm coming down the wall.
0: Go ahead, take a 10 spot that I asked for then.
1: Go again.
0: Go to Apache, east of, east of 46.
4: Confirming that's X-ray 3-3 going to the location.
0: Affirm.
4: Received. He wasn't on the street yet.

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2: 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Somebody in the, I don't know, 30th Street area.
0: Vera?
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1: 3C, 5, 4, 8.

0: 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Exit 11, we're on the backtrack towards the park.
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0: Go ahead.
1: I'm 30th in college now. Where would you like me?
0: You go to 26th in college. That third subject might have been seen near that area, World Adventure area. But I have a union 6-3 at the middle school.
1: Received. Do we have a description? Any of the subjects?
0: They're all wearing dark clothing, hooded sweatshirt, medium size.
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1: Great,
3: 10, Cascade.
1: X-ray 10. Be containment, 26 in college.
3: Where is he?
2: Union, Cascade a name.
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2: Class of Torres, first of Alonzo, Adam Lincoln, Adam, North, Zebra Ocean, Middle O, Robert, day was 08-21, 11.
3: Briefing.
2: Union 42, Henry 18.
1: Go ahead.
2: Subject says he's not involved. He's wearing blue jeans, black sweater. He's about the same age as the other individual. Copy.
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0: X-ray 47 to 10. Good. I'm in the car and route to the area. Where do you want me?
1: 11, do you want 47 on containment or to handle calls?
2: I will take them in containment. 47, go to College and LaVenture.
3: Henry 28 to units. I'm getting approached by a female. I believe it might be the RO.
4: Henry T. Cascade.
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1: Forty, looks like there's a read back on an Alonzo Torres Diaz. He's showing us over to the party involved in an order, it looks like with a couple parents.
0: Received, what is the address?

0: 1-2, copy.
1: Henry 2-8 to other units. The RO is confused as to why her car is gone and believes that it may have been stolen. Doesn't know any possible suspects.

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1: Union 42 Cascade, who is that with the photos?
2: X-ray 46.
1: Union 42, X-ray 46, can you send me those photos? We're trying to see if this individual is involved or not.
0: Copy.

0: reports. Can you just email those?
1: Do you want them to all LE?
0: Affirm. Be the easiest.

0: 11 Cascade. Did we get any update on the second K9?
1: The only information I was given is David 17 is en route.
0: Right,

0: Henry 2HS, we got another plate dead.
1: Go ahead.
0: Charles Victor David 4946 also.
1: Go ahead.
0: It's gonna belong to the same RO as the vehicle involved in the collision, and the RO believes her purse might have also been stolen out of this car.

0: 329-311. Go ahead. I can clear from this location. Do you need containment?
1: Yeah, if you just come to the Wild Road Seneca area.
0: Go again with the location?
1: Seneca Wall.
0: Received.
2: X-ray 46, Union 42.
0: Go ahead.
2: The shoes appear to be a match for the subject with the hood up in the photos I sent you.
3: Received. I couldn't make a positive ID off the ones you had with him, so we cut him loose. Also, canine had no indicators on him.
2: I copy.

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1: Henry, go ahead.
0: The scene here in Burlington is going to be clear. I'm in the Route 18th location.
1: Roger.
2: We have lost him on the Seneca side across from us, close to the Colton entry.
0: Hi, Gabby. I can break off.
3: Yeah, go ahead and break off.

0: 46 Cascade. I'll be out with Union 42 subject at Santa Conwell.
1: Union 42, actually 46. We're back at the skate park. You want me to head that way?
0: Four, six, Cascade, X-ray 38 is with me as well.

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1: TAC 3, we have one detained.
0: 1180 Decatur Circle, crossing the Dow
2: One
0: signal clear for a smoke alarm detector. 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

0: Union 63, X-ray 11. I just saw my same subject hit pajama pants. I don't think this is going to be the guy. Do you want me to start pushing in towards all the other units there?
1: Have fun.
0: Sorry, I think I cut you off. Can you take it?
2: Farm, go ahead and close in the containment.
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1: I'll be deploying a drone while I'm Seneca.
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1: Good.
0: We're going to abandon our side of containment and head towards the Wild Road area. We'll need somebody further east.
1: Copy. I'll head to Wild.
2: Henry 5, X-ray 11. I'm calling in Wild. You want me further east or south?
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1: Harrison. Break 11 Cascade, all units come break containment.
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0: Henry 29 to X-ray 11. Just confirming, do you need me for containment still?
1: Henry 5, 29, you can clear and head back to the PD, start your paper.
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I'm going to relieve you at the vehicle and arrange for the tow. 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I copy.

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0: I'll be transporting the third in custody to Burlington PD. Sorry, mileage.
1: Go ahead.
0: 09.7.
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0: Roger.

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1: Can I get the next rotational tow for impound of the PD for evidence? Henry 3, Cascade.
0: Henry 3.
1: You can show me clear of my location and back and route to the PD.
0: Copy.

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1: Confirm, clear for traffic.
0: Go ahead.
1: Just for alert for assault for a convicted felon, theft, resisting, knife on person, and on Stephanie, alerts for gun vehicle and scanner.
0: Received, I'm status 4.
1: Received.

0: Sounds good, how are you feeling?
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0: Both have been added, no wants. Both are convicted felons.
1: Received. Can you go again with Jeff's driving status?
0: Jeff returns not licensed, but eligible.
1: Received.
0: 624.

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1: At Burlington P, Andy Mileage.
2: Go ahead.
1: 14.4.
2: Thank
1: you. X-ray 46 Cascade.
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1: I've got a name number to add to the call. It's one of the juvenile in custody.
2: Go ahead.
1: 707-779.
2: Thank you. Can't get it.
1: Read.

0: Eleven Cascade. I'm clear of the scene. I'm being routed to the office to secure.
1: Roger.
2: Henry 18 Cascade.
1: Henry 18.
2: I'll be en route to the PD with my in custody, starting mileage 75.5.
1: Roger.

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0: Carl Pilsen,
1: Repeat.

0: Bridge for Kinskid. I'll be at Burlington PD with the Juno. Ending.
1: Go ahead.
0: 78.
1: Bridge.

0: Henry 5, Henry 18.
1: Go ahead.
0: When they ran, did they head north towards like the playground and bathroom area, or kind of northeastward towards the trees?
1: It was kind of northeast towards the big green building on the northeast side from the vehicle's location.
0: Appreciate it.

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0: 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Four seven two six four. It'll be the van involved in this Burlington case.
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0: 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The name screen is up to date.
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0: 20 Cascade. I'll be out.
1: 46. Cascade Henry 5.
2: Henry 5.
1: Union 331, would you advise they found a backpack near where the first suspect was located? Is Burlington wants to come retrieve it?
2: Received. If it's possible, are they able to drop it off at BPD with the arresting officers?
1: Take an advice.
0: Cascade Service, Henry 8.
1: Thank you.

0: Henry 55 Cascade. Henry 55. Can you show me in service? Frequency 3 Cascade, Henry 5.
1: Henry 5.
0: David 17 will be dropping off the backpack at your office.
1: Received. You can advise. He can meet with Henry 18 to transfer custody.
0: Received.

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1: Good.
0: 118 North 6th, being a check of subject parked in the alley in a silver Honda or similar type, subject in vehicle, possibly passed out or asleep. 706.
2: Medic 119, engine 111, respond on TAC 3 to a Bravo sick unknown at 118 North 6th Street. Medic 119, engine 111, Bravo sick unknown on TAC 3, 118 North 6th Street. Located in the alleyway, subject in a silver Honda or similar, unknown conscious levels. Gas gate clear, 707.

0: 3.
1: 111-03. Both suspects are conscious and answered all questions appropriately. We're back in service.
0: The end faded out. Is law still needed?

0: Recovery.
1: Both subjects are conscious and answering all questions appropriately. We're back in service.
0: The end faded out. Is law still needed?
1: New radios we've got are horrible radios. Just sit in the car. He woke up the moment we talked to him.

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1: 320.
0: Vehicle's been signed stolen. Also, who's the Henry unit with the vehicle?
1: Henry 5.
0: 20, Henry 5.
2: Henry 5.
0: By chance, is there a key in that car?
3: There is a key in the ignition.
0: Single key?
3: It looks like there's a key inserted in the ignition and then maybe one more dangling off the ring.
0: Thanks.
1: Cascade 347.
3: Good.
1: Fire chip on the subject in the welfare check. The advisor both conscious. It doesn't appear to be an issue. They cleared.
3: How do you see?
1: 780.

0: 320, Justin.
1: 320.
0: Can I get the Burlington case number, please?
1: Case number 5635.
0: Stop.
1: 725.

0: Altitude Henry 5.
1: Henry 5.
0: The manager of Floyd's is now on site at the business. She would like a phone call or contact her.
1: Received. We'll get a hold of her as soon as we're able.
0: Percy.
1: Henry 5, Cascade.
0: Go ahead.
1: I see her phone number in the call. I'll go ahead and give her a call while I'm waiting for the second tow.
0: Received.

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0: 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She's going to work on getting surveillance pulled.
1: Please.

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0: Perfect.
2: Henry 5, Cascade, you can show those three busy at the office.
0: Perfect.

55 12 Baton 55, respond TAC 8 to an automatic fire alarm 210 Ball Street. 55 12 Baton 55, automatic fire alarm TAC 8, 210 Ball Street, cross of North Ball and Waldron for a automatic fire alarm at the Three Rivers Inn, a general trip. Cascade clear, 745.

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0: 746.

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1: Tech
0: 390, status check. Unknown age for a male, unresponsive.
1: Right.
0: Now a syncable episode. Cascade clear, 747.

0: Henry 5, Cascade.
1: Henry 5.
0: Can I get the case number, please?
1: Henry 5, case number is 5635.
0: Receive, thank you.
1: 758.

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1: 75.
0: The tow and I will be en route, the PD.
1: Received also.
0: Good.
1: We just got a call from a Mount Vernon City employee. They got a secondhand report about some damage to the field from this incident, and possibly something about an unauthorized tow with the vehicle.
0: I think they saw the second tow from Carl's. It's an off-road vehicle. I provided the parks employees with my business card and the case number.

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1: Good.
0: At 711 805 South 5th Street, they are requesting removal of the same male as yesterday. He's also defecated on the side of the building, described as a black male prior to the age of the black jacket.
1: Three, seven, will come.

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1: 6310.
0: Will you check name number 119007? I believe that will be who they contacted yesterday.
1: Repeat.

Test gate 333, clear for test. He is returning his RSO, alert for a knife on person, disabled, convicted felon, officer safety, two person detail, assaulted to police, spitter, alcohol user, 220 in gun restriction. Eight 13.

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Currently on the scat side of the store. He's possibly HPD or Vux abusive behavior. He is showing returning as a failure to register. A4

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0: Chase Bank, 628 College Way. 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There's an unmarked white van in the parking lot.
1: Crazy.
0: 827.
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0: 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Can you contact RP?
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0: Last 10 I please Paul, Edward, Robert, Sam, Ida, Nora, George, Edward, Robert, Krista, Benjamin, that'll be David, date of birth 5/28/88.
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1: Thank you.
0: Eight 34.

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1: Called the RP. They were able to verify with security that he is a worker for the ATM service.
0: Thank you.

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1: Port, I just wrote a comment. 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

0: Med 119, 111, Bravo Second Known Attack 3, just north of Blackburn and Douglas. Med 119, 111, Bravo Second Known Attack 3, west Blackburn and Douglas, about four houses north, a possible unconscious subject in a solar Altamont.
1: Three,
0: three,
1: three,
0: clear,
1: three,
0: three, 852.
2: What?
1: Four houses north of West Blackburn and Douglas. A subject slumped over in a silver Altima. It's being dispatched as well.
2: Proceed.
1: 852.
2: 3, that will cover.
1: 852.

0: Cascade from 111. You can show both units in the area. It's a better location. 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
1: Reporting party was an avid walker passing through the area, and they stated the best they could do was four houses north of the intersection.
0: Received the parties must have left the area. We're
2: X-ray 401 Cascade.
0: Both units, please.
1: Unable to locate.
2: 857. You could star and clear call 70. We're going to follow up with that.
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1: Street, at 139 Charlie Paul Tech, 3 1 1 8 Division Street, Whispering Willows, number 103, South Adventure and South 24th for a 57-year-old female, unwitnessed fall. Cascade clear, 903.

955, 848, 854, Battalion 8, respond TAC 8 to an Alpha Fall, 35658 Lyman Hamilton Highway. 955, 940, correction 848, 854, Battalion 8, Alpha Fall TAC 8, 35658 Lyman Hamilton Highway, Grass of Cape Horn Road and Cumberland, for a 75-year-old male with a ground level fall. Cascade, clear. 904.

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1: Go ahead.
0: Area of North 1110 Warren. Repeat, he saw a male wandering around the grassy area of the high school near this intersection. When he saw the RP, he had got skittish and told the RP he was trying to go into town.
1: Repeat.
0: Also, he is described as a white male, 40 years of age, a black jacket and jeans with a sailor's type cap, pushing a bicycle.
1: Repeat.
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0: 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He did seem out of it. He was last seen northbound in the grassy area of the high school on the Fulton Street side.
1: Very good.
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0: Made verbal contact with that subject at Fur and North 9th. I believe it might be Michael Mayhem. He's continued on.
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0: The area of 1867 Fraser Avenue, there's aggressive dogs loose in the area, described as a pit bull, a German Shepherd, and another small dog.
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I'm on South Skagit in Kendra, kind of by the Riverfront Park entrance. Proceed.

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Med 139, 131 respond, taxi to the Delta 6, person 1810 East Division. Med 139, 131 Delta 6, person taxi 1810 East Division, Mountain Glen, number 422, cross 18th and Stanford, 94-year-old male. Cascade clear, 956.

0: 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Go ahead. 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

Medic 1819, 8819, respond tag 3 to a Charlie stroke at 1660 South Walnut Street. Med 1819, 8819, Charlie level stroke, tag 3, 1660 South Walnut Street, number 405, cross of East Ridge Hopper and East McCorkdale. Secondhand information of an 87-year-old female. Cascade clear, 1008.

0: 1811-125, respond Tac 3 to a hazmat 811 South Pine Street, 1811-125, Battalion 18, a hazmat response reported on 811 South Pine Street, across East Sharon, report from Cascade Natural Gas of a struck line, deploys en route, Cascade clear, 1011.
1: Cascade X337, cold domestic.
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0: Thank you.
1: We're on scene, we'll be out investigating. I'll be assuming Pine Street Command. Copy on street, assuming Pine Street Command 1050.
0: Cascade Henry 55, is this for the 325 East Rio Vista? Be firm, can I actually change that to two abandoned vehicle cases, same address? 3-2.

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0: Cascade traffic stop.
1: 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Charles Victor Young, 9315, 2000 South Burlington Boulevard. Thank you.

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0: Ascot Old Burlington units, physical site 711-320 South Bellwood Boulevard.
1: 14 and 8, enter.
0: I copy. Henry 22 Cascade, I copy as well. 1035. Cascade responding Burlington units. This is behind the 711 RP viewing from RE-MAX. Females being shoved around by two males. Received. 736.

0: cavitators wanting units to the site. 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She's still being pushed around. 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
1: Where is it?
0: 76.

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1: And Timothy Henry, as well as a female.
2: Right.
3: Henry, you're covered by 2-2. I heard Timothy Henry and a female.
1: Zachary Haley, Timothy Henry, and then a female. I don't remember the female's name.
3: Where is he?

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1: Go ahead.
0: Timothy has words for an unknown person convicted felon drug user, has a flag for conditions of release, and Victoria also has a flag for conditions of release.
1: Received.
0: Captain Rick.

Med 139, respond TAC 3 to a Charlie sick person at 1400 East Kincaid Street. Med 139, a Charlie sick person on TAC 3, 1400 East Kincaid Street, Suite D is in David 101 at Family Medicine. Cross the South 15th and South 13th for a 78-year-old female, incoherent with pale and weakness. Cascade clear, 1040. 39 and route, 1040.

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0: At 1400 Kincaid Street, there's a white extended Dodge Ram truck plate added that someone bumped into. A vehicle rolled a little bit, is blocking the entrance.
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0: 1047.

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1: Proceed, also.
0: Go ahead with also.
1: There's a Tony Valdez requesting assistance at the Lions Park. He was told that you'd be able to help with the broken down vehicle.
0: Received. We'll take a look at that.
1: Copy. Encouragement at O'Neill Bygrave.
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1: There's two males, Timothy Henry and Zachary Haley. So you can check Zachary Haley's trespass history.
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0: Zachary has worked for drug user, and he's the respondent in a DV no contact order with a male not mentioned. He's not trespassed from 7-Eleven.
1: 10-54. 8-18-19 arrived at the hospital, 10-54.

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0: The mailer P is the respondent in an order out of New York with a female, Kamisha Williams.
1: Appreciate
0: it. 10:55.

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0: I'm coming to the area. Is there any info on which parking lot this is supposed to be at?
1: Negative. They just said at 1400 East Kincaid. I can try the RP back.
0: I'll make a lap around the block first.
1: Proceed.

0: 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What was the plate of the vehicle?
1: David, 76029 John.
0: Receive. I'm out with it. It's not locking anything.
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1: Go ahead.
0: 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You've been trespassed in the ball. We'll be clear.
1: Copy to you.

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Charles Union Henry, 7309, 800 block of Greenleaf Avenue. 7307.

0: 217, respond on TAC 3 to an alpha level sick person at 1229 Memorial Highway. Med 119, 217, respond TAC 3 for an alpha sick person at 1229 Memorial Highway, DRV Park number 27, cross streets of West Division, Highway 536. 64-year-old female, elevated blood pressure, cascade clear at 1111.
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0: Just for info, we have a secondary RP saying that dogs are now Balsam and Grand Avenue.
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Met 7, 1039, 1044, respond TAC 8 to a Delta difficulty reading at 13925, state red 530. Met 7, 1039, 1044, respond TAC 8, Delta difficulty reading 13925, state red 530. Cross White Falls Court and White Falls Lane for a 60-year-old male with decreased alertness and trouble breathing. Cascade clear 1144.

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0: 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Edgewater Park, 600 Barons Millet Road. There's a male associated to a small blue four-door car on a maker model who was fondling himself 2 minutes ago. Parked by the boat launch. 1152.
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0: 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Cascade clear, 1152.

0: Cascade, responding units to Edgewater Park. Subject described as a white male with red hair, shirtless, unknown description of pants. The caller left the area after calling.
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1: At Seymour Clinic 2203, Old Highway 99 South Road, a female came to the lobby who was acting distraught, is refusing to leave, and is now making suicidal comments. The Donnelly Levitt, born in 76?
2: 11:54.

0: 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It's a single male.
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3: 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Crescent Parkway for 75-year-old male. Cascade clear. 1158.

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0: I'm with the dog owners. We're on Grand and Balsam.
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2: 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There's a severe language barrier.
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1: Updated location is apartment 215 at 1530 William Way. There's a language barrier with the RP, so we're having issues giving telephonic CPR.
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Reporting party called back trying to ask for an ETA. They verified the address. However, what I'm showing on our phone map is on the even side of the roadway.

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0: 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Cascade clear, 1209.
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0: 955-12, Delta Sig Person Attack 8, 24733 Minkle Road. 955-12, Delta Sig Person Attack 8, 24733 Minkle Road. Cross Fruitdale and Hohen, 455 Road Mail. Cascade clear, 1211. White flight is an hour and 42 minute ETA. They're checking with Airlift Northwest.
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0: 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Mid-7 is transporting.
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1: Go ahead.
0: David Paul, 55509. Nine Cascade.
1: Okay, and we'll be back available.
0: Go ahead for 1039. Airlift Northwest has been advised you will be setting up the landing zone on AirTAC. It's going to be tail 958 Alpha Lima for Northwest, Airlift Northwest. Received 958 Alpha Lima.
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1: 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She's license clear, current.
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1: Received and I've sent you the DOL pictures left.
0: Appreciate it, thank you.

0: 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He can be attached to the call. 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
1: Received and I've sent you the DOL pictures left.
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0: 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You also have about 15, 16 minutes before Hilo's arrival.
1: 3 received. I'm just in front of that 7.
0: 1223.

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1: Go ahead.
0: RP's at the PD to report someone visiting their neighborhood overnight and leaving behind alcohol containers. 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
1: Go ahead.
0: Okay.
1: Med 7 and 1039 are out at the airport. 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

15 to Dodge 39, respond back 6 to an automatic fire alarm. 910 34th Street. 2915, Battalion 29, an automatic fire alarm. At 910 34th Street, the Mount Baker View condos, cross of Q is in Queen Avenue, and commercial for a elevator smoke detector. Cascade clear. 1232.

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0: Last of voice, Victor Ocean Young, Charles Edward. First of James, common spell. Date of birth 07/14/1988. I've got one more.
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0: give
1: me a second when you're ready.
0: Last of Campbell, Charles, Adam, Mary, Paul, Boy, Edward, Lincoln, Lincoln. First of Rhonda, Robert, Henry, Ocean, Nora, David, Adam, middle L, Lynette. Date of birth 01/24/1984.

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0: Construction. There's no fire. The alarm system's been reset. Command terminated. You can show us full service.
1: I'll be at 9-4.
0: Mm-hmm. 10:39. Can we get an ETA on the air flight?

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1: Hey, firm, I'll reach out on AirTAC. What's the tail number?
0: 958 Alpha Lima.

0: 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Need additional?
1: 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Status 4.
0: 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I'll be clear.
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0: Confirming, are you also clear of the contact at Urban Field?
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0: The ambulance is on the ground.

Alpine 139, engine 131, respond tag 32 and Alpha Fall. 1518, Alpine View, please. Med 139, 131, respond tag 32 and Alpha Fall. 1518, Alpine View, please. Crosses Alpine View Drive, an 87-year-old male with a ground level fall in the shower. Cascade clear, 1252.

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Medic 5519, 5511, respond TAC 8 to a Delta Cardiac, 1158 Rhodes Road, crosses Sunset Park Drive and Sudeck Street, an 86-year-old male, elevated heart rate. Cascade clear, 1301.

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0: 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Are you doing a portable chest test or a mobile?
1: I was on an old portable. How do you read me now?
0: Slightly better, still heavy static.
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2: 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I'll be clear of that contact.
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0: But radio check is very good.
3: Coordinates only. Belmont Terrace. The reporting party says she's been kidnapped and locked inside behind the Olsen's grocery store and is arguing with someone in the background.
0: And McMahon here, are these tests being done in the station or outside of the station with clear line of sight?
1: First two were in the station. Correction, first one was in the station, first one was out, second one was on the ramp, and the third one moved to line of sight to the antenna at Mount Airy. Might be a combination of our portables, and we might have something up with Mount Airy.
0: Received. The third test was fairly clear once you were good line of sight.
1: Received. That is a change from the past, so I'll put some emails out, see if they can't go check Mount Airy.

0: Creature Cascade. Who is the caller in 2020?
1: Try device. Cascade X-ray 33 is an 8 call for a SITA, and then prior to that, 2008 from a Bob Marsh.

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1: 401.
0: You could assign me call 190. I'll give them a call.
1: This is Blake Cascade, X-ray 33.
0: What?
1: We're reporting party disconnected. We're on callback. Another female named Patricia answered on the callback. Originally, it sounded like call taker was speaking to a Carol.
0: That last piece was static. Go again.
1: On the original call, it sounded like the call taker was referring to the RP as a Carol. They hung up. On callback, another female answered and gave the name of Patricia.
0: What's the certainty of the ping?
1: Stress advice.

0: I just want to get a paper check. Address has been updated to 221 Belmont Terrace, reporting party is at Carol Bonner.
1: Thank you.
0: 1314.

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0: 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It sounds like we're online with a caregiver now. Carol, the original RP, is a resident at an assisted living facility. And now we're online with a second caregiver named Monica.
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0: Med 14, respond tech, 6-2 an alpha sick person at 2507 H Henry Avenue. Med 14, alpha level sick person, tech 6. 2507 H is at Henry Avenue, across the creek side, lane in 24th court for a 74-year-old male. Cascade clear, 1334.
1: Cascade, show medic 14 and route.
0: 1334.

Joel Svante, Bravo 6 Unknown, 35th Street and O, Ocean Avenue. Med 12 for Spondex 6 to a Bravo 6 Unknown. In the area of 35th Street and O is an Ocean Avenue for subject lane face down along the sidewalk. Cascade clear, 1337.

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Med 139, 131, respond TAC 348, Charlie, difficulty breathing. 140, 1DP place. Med 139, engine 131, respond TAC 3 to a Charlie, difficulty breathing. 140, 1DP place, cross Lindsay Loop and Park Lane. 79-year-old male, off-site information, subject with shortness of breath. Class gate clear, 1342.

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0: Charles Henry, 2170, George Hopper, I-5, northbound entrance.

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1: 13, 13, 13, 13, 13, 13, 13, 13, 13, 13, 13, 13, 13, 13, 13, 13, 13, 13, 13, 13, 13, 13, 13, 13, 13, 13, 13, 13, 13, 13, 13, 13, 13, 13, 13, 13, 13, 13, 13, 13, 13, 13, 13, 13, 13, 13, 13, 13, 13, 13, 13, 13, 13, 13, 13, 13, 13, 13, 13, 13, 13, 13, 13, 13, 13, 13, 13, 13, 13, 13, 13, 13, 13, 13, 13, 13, 13, 13, 13, 13, 13, 13, 13, 13, 13, 13, 13, 13, 13, 13, 13, 13, 13, 13, 13, 13, 13, 13, 13, 13, 13, 13, 13, 13, 13, 13, 13, 13, 13, 13, 13, 13, 13, 13, 13, 13, 13, 13, 13, 13, 13, 13, 13, 13, 13,

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1: The subject is a male, bigger guy, is the only description that we have. 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
0: X-ray 401 Cascade.
1: 401.
0: I'm going to be Charles Spam. Marguerite to Red Apple, starting mileage 180.
1: Go ahead.
0: 6.3.

0: 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It sounds like the alarm company called back in. They're requesting cancel. Received good codes on site.
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Alpha Andrew 3 on your RP. Guadalupe is returning with an unconfirmed and Mary out of Snohomish County for DUI. She will be suspended revoked third.

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2: Henry 17, Henry 14. Good. It could be the male you were speaking of. It's black male, 6263, wearing a light blue shirt, sweats.
3: 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I'll keep checking the area.

Battalion 13-11, respond tech 6 to an invest at 13572 Bayview Edison Road. 13-11, Battalion 13, respond tech 6, invest at 13572 Bayview Edison Road, cross the 20 for secondhand information of a smoke alarm going off. Just clear 1414.

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1: I don't know if you're still in the area, but it sounds like you may have walked back towards past the shooting range out in those apartments somewhere.
2: Receive. I'll head back and check that area again.
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0: Henry 17 Cascade, I have a driver's dad.
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0: Two part last name. First part is Barrera. Second part is Lemus. Lincoln Edward Mary Union Zebra. 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
1: Richie, can you confirm the Barrera part phonetically?
0: Boy Adam. Robert Robert Edward Robert Adam.
1: Richie, thank you.

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1: Henry 17, your case number is 05647.
0: Thank you.
1: 1418.

I located Jose Hernandez Sosa with the day of birth of 8/11/99 in CAD. He'll be suspended revoked third, has a flag for conditions of release and an attempt.

0: 192, clear for traffic. I located Jose Hernandez Sosa with the day of birth of 8/11/99 in CAD. He'll be suspended revoked third, has a flag for conditions of release and an attempt to locate out of
1: Charlie 6 106 Robertson Street, current 5519, 5512, respond tag A, Charlie 6 1106 Robertson Street, cross Talcott and Nelson Street, for an 80-year-old male experiencing generalized pain and muscle spasms. Cascade clear, 1421.

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1: Go ahead.
0: Do we have any update on this call at all?
1: Cascade 117, did you want
0: read
1: back on the
2: name you
0: Receive.
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1: Negative, I was referring to Miguel and I haven't located the Mason just yet.

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1: Go ahead.
0: I located them in CAD as a 35-year-old black male, 602-260, black over brown. He's returning with unconfirmed a Marriott of Tacoma for a 7-3rd. Not exercisable, as well as an additional.

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0: Myself and 1-4 will be on foot in the footpath, which just north of Honda dealership.
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14, respond tech 6 to a Charlie sick person at 4200 Blue Heron Circle. Med 14, respond tech 6, Charlie sick person 4200 Blue Heron Circle, apartment A, cross of Whistle Lake Road for an 83-year-old female, possibly having internal bleeding. Cascade clear, 1444.

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0: Yeah, this morning is so suspicious. Another RP has called in, says the subject who booked the room is a Luis Morales, who's not inside, but there's possibly a different occupant.
1: Crazy.
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0: At 614 North 17th Place is a traffic enforced call. Child riding an e-bike with no helmet, southbound. And the other is an update to the 911 hang-up. The subject on site appears to be having a mental health crisis, requesting IOS.
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1: We have a 911 hang up at 105 East Kincaid Street at Skagit Transit. On callback, the RP advised there was a male experiencing a mental health crisis and was requesting a 400 unit.
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0: Your RP is flashing with a 1 unconfirmed at Marietta Bill Carver for a death third, so DOC supervised. Also has alerts for 2-person detail officer safety, drug user, drug seller, and convicted felon.
1: Did you
0: 1543.

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0: 1544.

Med 139, respond tech 3 to an opposite person at 2120 East Division Street. Med 139, respond tech 3, opposite person 2120 East Division Street at YFK Room 315, Bed 2, cross of La Venture and 21st Street for a 35-year-old male who has an infection and a high temperature, casket clear, 1546.

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1: Okay, for good.
0: He said his name was William James. Should be about a 40-year-old black male.

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1: Go ahead.
0: Founder William James, matching that description in CAD, has alerts for knife on person, mentally and physically disabled, registered sex offender, convicted felon, officer safety, two-person detail, full to police, no dispute on officers, alcohol user, 220 and gun restrictions, also is DOC supervised, otherwise returns not license eligible out of CTEC.
1: 1554.

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1: Good.
0: The corner of West Division Street and Main Street. It's going to be non-blocking, non-injury. Herbie's pulled into a parking lot. They're not familiar with the area, but it's going to be with a white building with a green roof and a blue Subaru Forester.
2: 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I copy the MVA. I'm on phone with IS. 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
0: AC 527.

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Go ahead. Blue Honda sedan up on the hill about to cross 800 block of Tinascoma. Copy the 800 block. What was the street name? It'll be the Tinascoma at Burlington, cross on the hill.

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1: 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We have wrapped at 3-4.
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1: Only if there's something I need to know.
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0: I just spoke with DOC. They were passing Blade, and they're going to be looking for him around Superior Court.
1: Received. I think you walked in to the front. I'm going to go check. Break 3-4 Cascade. Can you show me on foot at Superior Court?
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0: 334. I'm going to be in the area soon. What's he wearing?
1: Tuscan X-ray 34. I believe DJ was trying to get a clothing description.
2: It's a Seahawk hat with a green bill, red shirt, black pants, black backpack.

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1: Good.
0: Marketplace Drive in South Burlington Boulevard, a hit and run. Within the last five, Swing is a green Geo Metro or a similar type of vehicle, southbound.
1: Other units, I'll be standing by in front of Lincoln Theater. He's going to be laying down.

0: 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The court rover's informed us he's inside the clerk's office. 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

0: copy, 10-14. Your driver is possibly an older female. Will have front bumper damage.
1: Crazy.
0: 16-12.

0: 6 is with 3-3. Subject is Maurice Jackson. We'll be clear of that contact.
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2: Go again.
0: We're with DOC, and we're
1: in the individual walking, looks like south on Township. He's flipping off cars, he was just walking in traffic and almost got hit by a car.
3: Received male, female, do you have a description of clothing?
1: Gonna be a male, approximately 60 years of age, blue backpack, shorts, blue jacket, and ball cap.
3: And covering white male?
1: That's correct.
3: Does he appear to be opposed to alcohol or drugs?

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1: 14.
0: ERP pulled into the Dix parking lot, full BML, white 2024 at 350, and clear for traffic on here, driver, last RP.
1: Good.
0: He'll be licensed current out of Stanwood. He's got an alert for CPL.
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1: Go ahead.
0: Boy, John Young, 8937. State Route 20 at I-5, northbound.
1: Casket exit 290, driver.
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Auto alarm heard, doesn't seen. Cascade clear, 1621.

1811, respond TAC 3 to an automatic fire alarm, 268 Fashion Way. 1811, automatic fire alarm, TAC 3, 268 Fashion Way at the outlets cross of Pease Road. Audible alarm heard, doesn't seen. Cascade clear, 1621.

Henry 22, Cascade Rivers. Go ahead. Last of Fredrickson, Frank, Robert, Edward, David, Robert, Ida, Charles, King, Sam, Edward, Notion, Nora. First of Owen, middle J, James, 831-06.

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1: 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Reporting party is viewing from Crater Lake Road. 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
1: 55, I see it. 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

1112, 1121, Invest on TAC 6 in the area of Sharp Road and Sharp Lane. 1112, 1121, respond on TAC 6 for an Invest in the area of Sharp Road and Sharp Lane. Smoke scene, unknown source, gray in color. Gasket clear, 1626.

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1: Alright,
0: 36 and 32. And be advised, I have engine 5203 from DNR also in route.
1: Alright, 6.

Med 139-125, respond tech 3 to an Alpha Sig person at 150 South 47th Street. 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Cross Sierra Street and 48th Street for a 57-year-old female immobile due to hip pain. Cascade clear at 1633.

0: 5512, respond. TAC 8, which Charlie difficulty breathing at 600 North Reed Street. That's 5519, 5512, respond. TAC 8, Charlie difficulty breathing 600 North Reed Street, Unit 5, cross Cedar Tree Drive and John Liner Road. 56-year-old female experiencing difficulty breathing. Cascade clear, 1634.
1: 310 Cascade, I'll be clear.
0: 1634. Cascade, heading 17 and removal.
2: 17.
0: La Quinta Inn, 1670 South Burlington Boulevard. They're requesting trespass of two subjects who are on the back patio, refusing to leave and have already checked out.
2: Breathe.
0: 1632,
3: Cascade,
0: back.

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2: 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Cascade clear, 1637.
5: Henry 22, Cascade arrived. Break. Henry 2217, are you on the backside?
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5: Received.
2: Cassie.

0: with DNR. This appears to be a illegal burn pile.
1: A firm at 438 Sharp Road.
0: Receive subject units to that address. Also dispatch fire marshal.
1: Received. Cascade X 37 clear. Results on the mail mission.
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0: For law, requesting aid for a patient with severe agitation. 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
2: 17.
1: Raylan's returning standard out of state with the residence address out of yes. Arlington.
0: 1124.
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0: 1642.

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0: Boy, William Mary, 9487, pulling in right Apple Market.
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0: Go ahead.
1: Last name of Farley, first name Victoria, 41087.
0: Holy fire, did you receive tone?
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0: Go ahead.
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0: Go ahead.
3: 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I'll be in route shortly.
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0: Status for drivers on RO Jonathan Schaefer, also.
1: Go with your alpha.
0: What's the expiration on the plate?
1: Check the device. Cascade X-ray 29, the expiration on the plate is December 11th, 2025.
0: Appreciate
1: it. 1645.

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1: Good.
0: Jonathan's license current out of Anchorage has an alert for CDL.
1: What? Cell phone.
0: Received.
2: Henry 17, Cascade.
0: Henry 17.
2: The subject's ride has arrived. They'll be leaving.
0: Received.

0: Go ahead. I'll be in the area of the suspicious. Was there anything in the comments?
1: Not yet. Let me check the call digger.

0: a casket, Henry, T2 has comments in there, is requesting contact with his wife, referencing a text message she got about an air tag in her car and that someone was possibly following her home from work.
1: Received. Does she still want a phone call or in-person contact?
0: She is requesting a phone call.
1: Received.
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0: Thank you.

0: Cascade responding units to the alarm. Last alarm there was January 2025. It was audible and it was a false alarm. Nothing since.
1: Two six.
0: 6621.

0: I received a page. I'll have a delayed.
1: Go ahead. Copy, delayed response, 6 inches to 2.
2: Made contact at the residence. Everything's fine. You can clear it. I'll be around too long.
1: 6 inches to 2.

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0: On that plate, Blue Dozen 6 Subaru Impreza. 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
0: 1655.

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0: Please come into the area shortly. Can you try the on-site number?
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0: 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I spoke to on-site number for Susan Peterson, who's the house owner. She said everything's okay. It was an accidental trip. They tried to turn it off. It was too late.
1: Are they able to meet us at the front door?
0: I will give her a call back later now.

0: 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She didn't pick up.
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0: 659.

0: 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Go ahead. 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
0: Go ahead.
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0: 700.